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Facebook. But now I think of that summer of hope by a joke. Cause even if we didn't catch a little bit of something,

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I said you look so fine that I really wanna make you mine. 4, 5, 6, come on and get your kicks. Now you don't need a

said, are you gonna be my girl? It's one, two, three, take my hand and come with me, because you look so fine that I really wanna make you mine. Really wanna make you mine. 4, 5, 6, come on and get your kicks. Now you don't need

Spider Sun theme song, Poet Lewis wrote. Steals the colors of the dead. 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

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Your old man's Trans Am and Kodachrome. Your old man's Trans Am and Kodachrome.